Get your sexy on.

0: have a listen to some of these celebs that are going to be there. Amy Shark, Julia Morris, Jim Jefferies, plenty more details Monday when they return as we come up to the 3 o'clock news. I've got Somba to play Homewrecker.
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After a couple of weeks off, Fitzy Whipper and Kate return Monday to drive you home. 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
1: Let's get the party started. See you at the bar, you was hardly talking. That's when I knew that your heart was scarring. Friends to lovers need a part to star in. Like, wait, babe.

0: say.
1: Olivia Rodrigo at Nova sending you to sunny Florida to see her live. Rachel, how you doing?
2: I'm way better now after speaking with you 5 seconds. Oh. Please don't get on the wait list.
1: Oh, I see. You want to see Olivia Rodrigo in Florida?
2: Yeah, so good.
1: You're on standby.
2: Oh, you're awesome. Thank you so much.
1: I'm getting you on standby as well, Natalie.
3: Amazing. Thank you so, so much. My daughter is so excited. I'm really doing this for her. She's obsessed.
1: And Maddie, you're keen to see Olivia Rodrigo in Florida?
4: I am. I would love to. I'm just obsessed with her songs. They just have so many. She just has so many hits.
1: Yeah, I getcha. Let's pop you on standby. Good luck.
4: Awesome, thank you.
1: More chances coming up to see Olivia Rodrigo in Florida. Keep Nova on. Next, after the 4 o'clock news, Jack Charles, Nikki Osborne, and Dr. Chris Brown to drive you home.

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0: Grand Final Week. That is Dom Dola on the Matty Rowe Oz Music Show at Nova. In before that, brand new music from the Temper Trap. Sungazer, the album, is out in 2 hours here in Australia, and the boys are on the show today. People talk about, I know everyone always brings up Sweet Disposition. I feel like Giving Up Air is adjacent to that. It's got the same kind of energy. And I read through your comments section and people were saying that Giving Up Air reminds them of Sweet Disposition, and it's like a bad mood broomstick. You're in a bad mood, you listen to those songs and it makes them feel good. What is your bad mood broomstick song?
1: For me,
0: it's Janet Jackson, Together Again. That's the song for me. Like,
2: yeah.
0: Every time I put that on, I just feel so good. And Carly Rae Jepsen, Runaway With Me. I love a little bit of Carly.
1: Yeah, dang. I listen to a lot of depressing music, to be honest.
2: That's the problem, isn't it?
0: Yeah.
1: It is, yeah.
0: You have to put on Sweet Disposition for a boost. Can you listen to that song, like, just in your own time anymore? Or is it

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12: This is Nova. You got Jace, Lauren and Clint.
13: Guys, I had a real penny drop moment at the weekend in that I've always thought that I was a bit of a cool guy.
14: The fact that you just said that.
12: Wow.
14: Well, no, it probably makes you
13: not aware. I've never really felt my. I feel younger than what I am.
12: We often say.
13: But is this like.
12: No, we often say, I've said to Clint numerous times, say if we meet someone who's like our age, early 40s, right? And they'll leave the room and I say to Clint, do you reckon, because that person seems old to me.
13: Yes.
12: Do you reckon we look old to younger people or are we still like fun and young?
14: I think there would be 3 different answers for the 3 different people sitting in the room, personally, depending on who you asked.
13: What are the answers?
12: Yeah.
14: I would say Clint, people think, is like grown up, but like
12: young.
14: I think people would think I was young.
13: Yeah.
14: And I think people would think Jace is not young.
12: Wow.
14: Well, because you've got 3 kids and you don't do much, like outside of, like, you're not out partying. He's out partying.
13: Yeah, okay.
14: So you seem more grown up because you've got the responsibility of other people.
12: Mature.
14: No, yeah, but you mean you're not mature.
13: You're not a cheese.
14: But you seem older because you've got 3 kids. We're Clint's like living the dream.
12: I'm on the blue vein.
13: So I...
14: No one takes me seriously. They just think I'm a kid who never grow up.
13: So my penny drop moment happened.

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1: I just realised I just realised I have a dishwasher. 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